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2: 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Stop acting like that.
1: Yeah,
2: you know I love you. Stop acting like that. So I messed up one time. Are you gonna act like that? Come on, would you please?
1: What you gotta say? What?